Chicago or Hammond or Toronto. Buffalo stayed strong. Nice job. But these are other revenue sources. So when the ownership comes in, they want to figure out ways to make more money. Now, the Seahawks don't need a new stadium. But when a new owner comes in, they're talking about building a new stadium and buying, and they want to be able to. Buffalo stayed strong. Nice job. But these are other revenue sources.